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0: 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Contraband, contraband, contraband. I got the plug on who a hawker.
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1: 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Before I leave, brush my teeth with a bottle of Jack, cause when I leave for the night, I ain't coming.

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probably dying for a chance just to touch your hand, or a

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Style has never seen that makes you wanna grab and hold and squeeze real tight. Who's gonna be the one to save you from yourself?

0: 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Thanks to Rockingham Ford. 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Meet the Rockingham Ford team at their new showroom at 1 Carlston Road in Rockingham.
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3: 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I like to move it, move it. I like to move it, move it. I like to move it, move it. You like to move it.

Lush Life. Then I forgot that she does songs like this with Clean Bandit. I just wanna be part of your symphony. And she's got a new EP out called Midnight Sun.

be sunset by the time you get home. Busy afternoon, the freeway south. It's from Billia Drive all the way down to Thomas. And actually, the other way around, if you're heading north. Perth this afternoon, busy there as well. Update coming in 15 minutes. The jams are on Skrillex. We're doing them 8

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Miley Cyrus taking you back to the... maybe taking you back to her younger days. It's certainly reflective. It's a song that's come up as part of the Hannah Montana anniversary era. Younger You, it's called. 97.3 Coast FM. DeMello, here as we head towards 7 o'clock...

I'm gonna send a flood, gonna drown him out. This is brave, this is bruised, this is who I'm meant to be, this is me.